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0: know if this makes sense, but you're my hallelujah. 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
0: Cameras point and shoot. 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You, the one that I argue with. 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It's

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0: Yeah, yes it is.
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2: Well...